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What you gonna do with all that junk?

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isn't really a smile at all. 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

0: It's Friday night, and we have to ask an important question. 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

the whirlwind is in the thorn tree. 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

0: virgins are all trimming their wicks. 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In measured a hundredweight and penny pound, when the man comes around.
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0: It's not the human race. 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

0: Well, it's the kid called Plumber and Shola Amma.
1: Well, this is our MJ Aquari remix.
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It's Glamour and Soul Ama. 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
1: His songs are about night people, the loners, the blinking world of neon. 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

0: but you ain't know what I'm on. 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Sense don't post too much, cause I don't want them to know what I'm on. On my page trying to see what I make, but I can't let them know how much dough that I got.
1: Just on the app zone, it back, I work nice. 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
4: 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Someone's gonna help me through this, man. Someone's gonna help bring me out of this shit, you know. Time. It took a while for man to recognize where who he was gonna send, and you know what, man, I'm very proud, very happy to say it's one of my own, innit, you know. And boy, although none of this is easy, you know, I'm just proud to be witnessing what's going on, man, you know.
5: Look, I don't know where to start, but I just done my first psychodrama, and I hope the world hears my craft. 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

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I just hope you're proud of me, brother, it's been a long stretch. You're my hero, and prior to this, I was living on the edge like a house on a cliff. But now I'm living in the present like my house was a gift.

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If you could rewind time, what would you change in it? Do you believe in what an angel is? Furthermore, do you believe in what the devil is? Do you believe that I could illustrate what Streatham is, then break the fourth wall and base Leslie on my relatives?

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I think, for some reason, man put on a beat. Just in the front room, freestyling, bar for bar. I don't even know how old you was these times, bro. Probably about 10, 9. Yeah, man. If I think about it now, think about the transition. Them days there, you had no bars, but. Like, to be real, did anyone feel, you know what I mean, the core context, bro? Well, it was mad fun, but I think the stuff I'm doing today, proper, man, you know what I mean? I think, man's definitely blessed to see how the whole team's come together. From times when I think it was Jekyll and Hyde, man, played, man, that one there. I was thinking, yo, this one here's it's a banger, bro. I heard that one live on the airwaves for the first time, bruv. I was pumping it. Man come to my door, he's like, "Bruh, man, that's a bit loud, you know." I was like, "Fam, that's my brother." He's like, "Yeah." And you know, on your birthday, man send you a little card, and it begins, "Jesse made 7 of his sons pass before Samuel. But Samuel said to him, 'The Lord has not chosen these.' So he asked Jesse, 'Are these all the sons you have?' 'There is still the youngest,' Jesse answered, 'but he's tending the sheep.' Samuel said, 'Send for him. He will not sit down until he arrives.' So he sent and had him brought in. He was ruddy, with a fine appearance and handsome features. Then the Lord said, 'Rise and anoint him. He is the one.'" Bro, you know what that means? Say no more, man.

How the hell did I get here? Sometimes I sit and I wonder. I'm the version of me I always imagined when I was younger. All the doubt I had thrown at me, all the time I invested. I sit and read my old lyric books like damn, it must have been destined. Stuck to it, I improvised my way here, no rules. Back when it was serious, handing mixtapes out in my school. All I had was my brain and my hunger, had to use that as tools. Amount of people that told me no when I turned that into my fuel. Slacking in my schoolwork, didn't care much. Sisters are getting on to me, but trust me, this music thing is my prophecy. I didn't need to convince them because they saw it all from just watching me. Now

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All that I've taken is all God has given. When Zola's talking to me, then I listen. Told me to follow my own intuition. Go with the pace I set for myself. I don't need drums to follow the rhythm. Couldn't have planned this, it was just written. Many dreams I'm sitting on. I made up of the same stars that I wish upon. Times I thought that my prayers weren't getting answered, but boy, was I wrong. All it took was me knowing I'm meant to be here. It's where I belong, it's where I belong, yeah.

understand the perspective. 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You ain't get no head start. All decisions we made is based on our circumstance. We hope to surpass. It took most of our lifetime to wake up, smell the roses, realize that the world is ours. Us and them, but we worlds apart. Nothing in life comes easy, and you work twice as hard 'cause you black. Used to think mom exaggerated till the world showed me it's fact. Still it's mine for the taking. Lock the doors and we breaking. Still got love for them non-believers. They're the ones that said we won't make it. Everything you want is out there waiting for you to take it. The key is to have faith in your dreams and never stop chasing, and you'll make it, trust.

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4: 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I think about death like God forbid it. American Express got no limit. Career.

chronically affected, it does more than just bother me. 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

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Rules are not to be played by rebels. The story of never ending. Your introversion led you here. Intuition protected you along the way. Feelings allowed you to be well balanced. And perspective gave you foresight. 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Only the strong will survive. 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

0: It's Friday night, and we have to ask an important question. 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

It don't matter what you do, homie. I ain't here to force feed you, force feed my view, homie. As long as you stay true and live true to you, homie, all should be good in your world.

from my stammer. My grammar has moved past the tight flows that grab ya, and it has the energy, my gravity now moves your soul. Yeah, you know my swagger from the way that I bowl. So yo, the colonel, black inferno, external, write scriptures in my journal, verbal essences of herbal remedies, soliloquy, now follow me, the entity of the ox, no gloves, we shadow box. But wait, as I release the attack, which cripple all the muscles in the base of your back. I'm sick, slick, mechanical movements, my click, mechanical movements are quick, we're slick. I'm from an era of pharaohs and gods, moving so stealth that we can't be seen in force. So cover me, I'm going in to ride the rhythm, then spurt. And if these words hurt, then yo, I've done my work. Vocal tones thunder from under the Richter scale. I drop exciting streams of lightning, spitting lyrics of hail. Frightening, climbing heights, then leaving chests with a tightening. Advising, you're despising whenever I'm free arising.

0: It's like Hov was calling it. 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And this is where we're all going.
1: Po muzikë është një ndër

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0: Someone just threw a rock through the window. 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

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And, you know, it just reminds me to call you, but then you never pick up the phone.

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Music has shaped generations, has changed lives and made a difference. Way down in its core, a fundamental, a basic element that rules. It's all about the fundamentals, the emotions that bind.

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Music has shaped generations, has changed lives and made a difference. Way down in its core, a fundamental, a basic element that's true. It's all about the fundamentals, the emotions that bind.